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1: That we are the Walking Dead.
0: The Radio Dead.

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Is a life only a lesson if it hurts? This is all to say.

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1: Yeah.
2: You say what?
1: Hey, check me out, man.
2: You got everything.
1: In case y'all niggas didn't know, shout out to the class of 2007. St. John's University, stand up. Favorite state, nigga. On my North Carolina A&T Aggie, stand up. UNCG, man. Carolina NC State, Duke. Wake Forest, with Salem State, man. Favorite tech.
3: We gonna call this one college boy.
1: All my college niggas, man.
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1: This is why you should go to college, my nigga.

0: Class of 2007, man, holler at me. But I'm going to grad school, though, you know?
1: You can keep the 10 grand along with the quarter, but if I see you again.
2: Hello?
0: What's up?
2: Oh, what's good, girl?
0: Oh, all right, you busy?
2: Yeah, I'm about to jump in the shower, but.
3: Yo, who that?
2: Calm down, it's Gina. Damn.
3: Oh, come on.
2: Patrick says, what's up? All right. He said, what's up, big head?
0: So we good for the night?
2: Yeah. I'm gonna meet y'all around 9 at your place.
0: Alright, cool. I'll see you later.
2: Alright, girl. Bye. Yo, don't be trying to screen my calls.
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0: were standing in water up to their knees, three very unimportant little people were doing the best they could with an idea, and that's about all they had. And I don't know, maybe that night these three people were making history. But anyway, what I'm trying to tell you folks is, here we are.
1: Shit.